0: I am that I am, mighty and thunderable, Xabir Masakan, Grama, we rasp for Tarma Daniel Lam, Tina Easterling, the Ghost and the Ghast, Sai Tubia.
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From Mary in the east to Malukia in the west, the coastal villages along the western province to the five communities of the NPA. 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

say, we say welcome. We say welcome to the talk.

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Yeah. Yeah. Got it all. She got it all. That blast. Dom Kennedy. Still getting fly.

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1: Yo, look, I don't want to bring my own problem into this, but you know, you might think I'm mad, but well, here's a piece of my mind, and it goes something like this, you know.

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was a time, girl, that I will never forget. 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

From Mary in the east to Malukia in the west, the coastal villages along the western province to the five communities of the NPA. 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

0: lively, lively, the night is going fast. 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Now we've rehearsed for days and days, a smash and grab to do. 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
0: Whilst on the run once from the law, I rushed into a church. 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I found myself right up the front, the best place I could hide. I had a fright when some bloke said, got the ring, here comes the bride. 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

0: 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Our steward lodged a grudge. The maximum is 12, me lad. The judge replied, what rot? You've always wanted time and a half, and that's just what you got. 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
1: La, la, tops on your job.
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2: Well, the theme for this year's Multicultural Festival is One Sea, Many Cultures, and we've got many cultures to celebrate. The event is on Friday, 18th of September, and we're kicking off the festivities with a big cultural parade starting at 9 a.m. and we're asking community to dress up in their traditional cultural dress and be part of a celebration of multicultural community.
1: What are we expecting to happen with the performances?
2: There's many things happening. We've got market stalls, family history displays, competition, of course, for best dressed cultural. We've got workshops and live performances. We've got people like Northern Exposure, DJ Lip Gloss.
1: Uncle Joel Gaya.
2: That's right. Brian Ruiz, a Filipino musician coming up from Adelaide. We've got Skills FG, who's a Rotuma performer. And we've got lots more.
1: And still allowing our EOIs to happen. So if anybody wants to join in, please feel free to contact Torres Strait Council.
2: And the number there is Torres Strait Council 40691336 or SIMA 40691524, or pop into our offices. We're happy to give you some information and share what's exciting coming up.
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Amen. Good morning, everybody. Welcome, Lord, the lovely name of Jesus, this morning again. Praise God. Hallelujah. This morning, we're going to welcome the Holy Spirit into the house. Holy Spirit to being in the midst of us, Lord. And welcome again for 13 Coastal Villages, PNG, and Torres Strait, Jonas Kess, Murray to Wiggle. Welcome in the lovely name of Jesus, Inner Islands. Praise God, all the family that are listening in Inner Islands. Welcome again in the lovely name of Jesus, and also NPA. Even for those who are connected to Australia, wide in connected to 4MW. Big SO again for 4MW staff for this opportunity, for this religious program to declare every Sunday morning. Praise the name of Jesus. Hallelujah. And welcome again, everyone, to enjoy the presence of God, to enjoy this day, a blessed day for all of us today. Praise God. We're just going to pray and open up in a word of prayer before we can continue the word of God. Father, we speak to you this morning. As we dedicate our lives this morning, my God, open our hearts to you, my God. We thank you, my God, praise you, my God, for everything that you have done for us last week, yesterday, Father. Today, Lord, it's a new day for us, and we praise you, we bless you, my God, today, Father. As we begin to open our hearts to you, my God, this morning, we pray, Father, that you will speak into us, O God. Help us, guide us, convict us, O God, through your word this morning, my God. Even we pray, Father, for those who are hearers of the word. This morning, my God, Father, it's not about me, it's about you, my God. It's all about the Holy Spirit. It's all about the work of God this morning, my God. Father, we want to lift up your name. We want to return glory and honor to you. We thank you, my God, Father, for the souls that are wanted, Lord, the souls that are thirsty, the souls that hunger for you, my God. We pray for them also, Lord. Pray, Father, that they will be convinced by your word, and they were strengthened by your word this morning, my God. Even for those who need the word of God, even for those who are lack of the word, Father, we pray for them this morning also, Lord, that your word will be the hearers of the word, and also not only the hearers, but also we can be the doers of the word. Thank you, Lord Jesus, for everything that we provide. Lord, you provide for us, Lord, as we honor your name, Father. We give you all glory and all honor this morning. In the mighty name of Jesus, we pray. Amen and amen. Thank you, Lord. Hallelujah. Blessed be the name of Jesus this morning. We go straight into the word this morning. Praise God. Hallelujah. Hallelujah. Thank you, Lord Jesus. This morning, we are going to speak about the kingdom of God this morning, about you and me. Praise God. And it's really a big opportunity for us. But a question that I want to say for you this morning is, how can you be sure you have eternal life? This is the question for us. How can you be sure you have eternal life? Praise God. First of all, we'll look at Matthew chapter 6, verse 33. We look at the scripture says, praise God. To speak for you, meet them kind. Seek ye first the kingdom of God, but seek ye first the kingdom of God and all his righteousness, and all these things shall be added as well. 33 verse, he speaks of chapter 6, Matthew. But seek first his kingdom and his righteousness, and all these things shall be added. Seeking God is a requirement for us this morning. Seeking God is an opportunity for all of us this morning. Praise God. Seek kingdom righteousness. Praise God. Something that God has placed before us. People that know him and people that are 50-50 lamb, people that are fully unknown to God. Praise God. And I want to encourage you this morning, for the Bible is speaking with you, those who follow Christ are urged to seek above all else God's kingdom and his righteousness. You
know, the word verb sick, speak sick, implies being continually absorbed in the search of something or making it stunning and diligent in our effort to obtain something from his kingdom. First one is speaking out for Yumi. The first point that I'm bringing for Yumi, the kingdom of God, we must earnestly to have the rules and power of God. The rules and powers of God. In the seeking kingdom of God is not finding a church. Seeking the kingdom of God is not meeting the pastor or meeting the believers. Seeking God is looking toward a person that unseen and unknown. That you know Sabian, you know we meet Lamb, you look around for him. In a certain way to find a God is by prayer, by reading the Word of God, or by listening to the Word of God. Because listening to the Word of God is bring faith of understanding that who God is. Because Bible says that faith comes by hearing, and hearing the Word of God. So there's a plenty of way to find God. God is invisible God. But then we come through word, we have come through spirit, we have convicted through spirit. Seeking God is the kingdom of God. You have to go knock on the door of the house. You have to actually go to the house where you will get a benefit from that house. There's two houses here. One is on the left and another one is on the right. And there's a house that we should be picked. Knowing God is by seeking God. Knowing God is by obtaining from him what he wants you to do. He knows much better of your life other than the other house. The house that where God lives in, it's in you. You're the house of God. You're the temple of God. You're the house of God. He lives inside of you. He's concerned about you. That's what the Bible says for us here today. The point one is the kingdom of God we must seek earnestly to have the rules and power of God demonstrated in our lives and assemblies. We must pray that God's kingdom will come in the mighty power of the Holy Spirit to save sinners, to destroy demonic, to heal the sick, and to magnify the name of the Lord Jesus Christ. Second point is righteousness. Through the Holy Spirit, we must seek to obey the command of Christ. Possess his righteousness remains separate from the world and manifest in his love towards everyone. When you find a God, world, you go a long way from him. You can't serve God and the world. We can't serve both. We have to serve one. And my encouragement this morning for all of us is to turn from our wicked ways and serve God. He is the only righteous person that came down in this earth to demonstrate his power and demonstrate for you and me so that we can believe that he is the Son of God. He is the only one can demonstrate his power for you and me. He is the only one can take us through for eternity. Eternity starts with unblame. We cannot serve the world and then run for God when we got a problem. We can't do that because it's not biblically explained the word of God. We must cannot serve two master. We have to only hate the one and despise the other. Reject the one and serve the other. So my encouragement this morning for us is to seek God. To seek him, not only him, kingdom blame. Because kingdom blame, you get everything inside of kingdom blame that he gives you the resources to tap in and to serve God. To receive your strength, to receive your healing, to receive your family, prosperous, everything inside the lamb. And God bless you, me, that way you may be unbelieved that I must be blessed. Thank God for the scripture that we declare this morning for you, me. The two points there I want to say for you, me. Rule and power of God. Praise God. You go seek him to rule and power. Instruction, bro God. Instruction, bro kingdom, bro God.
You me gonna need to see beyond what him instruction God he give you me. You me go can't go for God, then when you me find out something he wrong he had, you me go turn for the world. That one you know 50-50. You thought of a timeline. That encouragement for this morning is to shift over from the world to God. My encouragement is to encourage you me to walk forward, not stop or not look backwards, or not going backwards, moving forward. While you're there on that platform, serve God, love God, and walk with God. Give that opportunity yourself, that control yourself properly, that focus on Jesus, because he is the source of life. And I want to make sure that that path that I put in for you this morning, how can you be sure you have eternal life? How can you be sure? How can you understand that you have that life in you? How can you show that? Well, you need to walk together with this platform, but you can work together is to accomplish will you need, purpose will you need, oh God. Praise God. And seeking God is not a one-time, you know, one day only for Sunday. Seeking God is 7 days a week. Seeking God is every day we have a moment of life, go through the Word of God. Every instruction, every platform that we want to build on, it's in the Bible, it's in the Word of God. Nothing will fall from cloud for you this morning. You have to know by reading the Word of God, by listening to the scripture, by listening to the preacher, and focusing on the Word of God. That's where you learn. That's where you grow. That is where you stand firm in your work for God. There's always someone in front of you who will encourage you to stand up with your 2 feet and walk. That is obligation and opportunity that I put it out for you, me today. I have grown in that capacity. Lord, that same life that what I'm talking about this morning is by listening for that instruction that gives you from the pulpit. The pastor will run you down, and also that you make notes. Always make notes is when you go to church, when you go to a place where somebody preaching the Word of God, always carry notebook with you. So if you forgot, you can write them notes in, and when you go back home, please meditate on them words, because them word is really important for you and me this morning. Forget yourself, eternal life, you must walk. The Bible says that I must walk the works of him that sent me while it is the day. When the night comes, no man can walk. Praise God. And this is the final for you, me. This is an opportunity for you and me to carry this forward. My encouragement this morning is for you, me, to seek God. If you've been finished seeking God, you've been serving this king of God, you've been finding out he's a God, you've been experiencing the power of God, I encourage you to share with someone else, to share your testimony with someone else, because your testimony is going to be valid for that person. Why? Because the Bible says that thy testimonies are very sure. Holiness become thine house, O Lord, forever. You speak of some. So your testimony is a very powerful testimony that when you share it to someone else, you will lift up somebody that if God can bless you, then God can bless somebody else. And this is how it works. Praise the name of Jesus. Glory to his wonderful name. Hallelujah. Thank you, Lord Jesus, this morning. Hallelujah. Praise God.

to you that are, that believe on the name of the Son of God, that he may know that he have eternal life, and that he may believe on the name of the Son of God. Praise God. Hallelujah. You know, John declares his purpose in writing this epistle for you, me, that he may know that he have eternal life, and that he may believe on the name of the Son of God. Praise God. Hallelujah. You know, John declares his purpose in writing this epistle for you, me,

every woman. Yeah, praise God. And even your brothers, your sisters, or even your children or your grandchildren. He died for you and for the generation to come. Praise God. And this is what the Lord has done for Yumi. So Yumi today must recognize our need for salvation of God. Accept Jesus into your life. Take Jesus into your life. Make that amendment. Make that commitment for God. If you want to see the reality of God, take Jesus into your life. You will see the life of God. Not, you will see that this person you carry the life to, but also you will experiencing how God's kingdom will live inside of you. You bring in the kingdom inside the life of you, that kingdom will expose many things that you've never been experiencing in God. And I want to encourage you this morning. So blessed to have that fellowship with God, to have that with God. Praise God. Hallelujah. Praise God. We're going to look at Romans chapter 3, verse 23. Romans chapter 3, verse 23. Hallelujah. Praise the name of Jesus. Romans chapter 3, verse 23. Speak for you, me, them kind there. Speak for you, me, them kind there. For all have sinned and come short of the glory of God. For you, me, everybody been go through the valley. You, me, everyone. Nobody, he can speak for nobody that you perfect to them. Nobody can use you the word. That one term, he come from the pit of hell. When you speak this Kenya, you more better than that person. No, no, you not speak into the Bible, them kind. We all have false sin. Fall short of the glory of God. You mean everybody. That's why that point I raised for you this morning. How can you be sure you have eternal life? People can serve God 25 years, 30 years in the church, but if they don't have the relationship with Jesus, then their name is not written in the Lamb's Book of Life. That's what my Bible says. That's what my Bible says. You can start a visible church, you can serve God for 30 years, 40 years, whatever, 50 years, till you carry a walking stick in a church. But if your name is not written in the Lamb's Book of Life, Bible speaks you none of his, you will not enter the kingdom of God. To enter the kingdom of God, your name must be written in the Lamb's Book of Life. That is what my Bible says. That what not the church speak, not what the religion is speak, but my Bible is speak. That name you must written in the Lamb's Book of Life. Because you go come front was the same Jesus that he be dying on the cross for you. When you go leave this world, you go come front was the same Jesus who welcome you. And go speak you there. You either be in, or you got to turn left, or you got to turn right. This is what the Bible declares for us. We go follow exactly what the Bible says. I never copy talk when another man come and speak you, or another preacher will come speak you. No, no, no, no. I go read. You me go read this word and find out for you myself that if it's true. That person can speak for pulpit come, but you must carry a Bible for you, your notebook and pen, so that when him speak, you go out, you look too. So you sabe when him may be speak. Not take a word from out to blame, and then you speak, well, let me speak, I go make him. That's one system, Brother Garden. That system you will use him today, he blow the Garden of Eden. When God be asking Adam, who told you to eat the fruit? He said, the woman that you gave me. Not taking the picture from there. Turning this picture around. Leave this Kenya. When you listen to the pulpit you speak, your job is to look the book too. Bible speak, faith comes by hearing, and hearing the word of God. Even listen to the word, it gives you strength and ability to look the word. When you look the word, you written document, it's a job you know, okay, I see it. I believe that what it says from the pulpit, and I agree, amen. Amen, you mean you agree with that word. Hallelujah. That is what. Hallelujah, you know, you will speak, Lord. Church inside, hallelujah, will speak outside of the door, outside of the footpath, outside of the shopping center. That one you declare glory, Lord God, when you speak, praise the name of Jesus.

praise the Lord. Hallelujah. You declare Jesus on the outer court. Okay? That's what he giving you me the opportunity for, is to become stronger in God. Why? For the reason of declaring God is in the outer court, not the inner holy place. Outer court, holy place, is training ground, Blayumi. Church is a cooking place. Church is a training ground, equipping place, where a candle and bread is up. But for you, me, to exercise the power of God in your life, in my life, is out on the outer court. Come on, go back in outside. Go back in outside there. Be there. Go exercise the faith bring you there. You see the real work of God. It's out there. Who saved his soul. That's where the Bible is speaking this again. I will be with you always, even to the end of your age. Why? You take notice the scripture proper. Read again and take notice. And we speak for you, for not the inside law, holy place. That talk and we speak for you when you will be in the outer court. I will be with you. Why? Because you go talk for dark. You go talk for people you see in the dark. And speak for you, I will be there for you. For declare my word with the inside. For declare my power. To declare my authority. To declare my anointing. Lord, you the outside, the outer court. Kasaman, Chedda, in this kind, the word of God, you reflect. For you, me, is not to stop one place. If you keep moving around, keep talking to someone else, keep blessing people, people that have needs, people that have opportunity, people that wants to have Jesus, they wants to know Jesus, he's there for you. He's there for you. You go making the thing work. Praise God. With your investor or with your visitor or with your interpreter or wherever you walk about. Wherever you put your foot, bring you. Whether you have a black or white, your job is to tell them about Jesus. Praise the name of Jesus. Hallelujah. If you go look at this another part here, I will share, then you may go leave you for the second part. Believe in Christ's death and resurrection. Praise God. 1 Corinthians chapter 15. 1 Corinthians chapter 15. Hallelujah. Praise the name of Jesus. 1 Corinthians chapter 15, verses from 3:10. 1 Corinthians chapter 15. Hallelujah. Praise the name of Jesus. 1 Corinthians chapter 15, verses from 3:10.

He only been calm for 33 years. Jesus not become for 50. He only become for 100 years. He only become a liberal for 33 years. For paying the penalty, brother death, brother burial, and brother resurrection. You see, that picture is not hard. It means hard for you to come through. It's not hard. You can read the scripture, you can understand the story, but you can practice it. You can put it into practice. Praise God. Hallelujah.

0: assume based on 1 Corinthians 15:33 and 4. Believe in Christ's death, burial, and resurrection. You see, a lot of people don't understand that part.
1: Let there be light.
0: Praise God. We could still base on 1 Corinthians 15:33 and 4. Believe in Christ's death, burial, and resurrection. You see, a lot of people don't understand that part.

believing in the Christ, death, burial, and resurrection is a powerful statement. You see, the Bible speaks this way: the spirit that raised Jesus from the dead, lives in you. Okay, before you can speak, he lives in you, the spirit, and he raised Jesus from where? From the dead. It was in the tomb. But we take care and put here the angel of the tomb, such as the tomb. Spirit of God become, Papa become himself, go inside, remove the stone outside, God go inside, take a son blame, them son become alive. He from the tomb. You see that part, you mean experiencing that part. You mean can confess everything on the cross, but it takes you mean to let go of those things that you carry on with you. If you don't let go of them things there, you can experience the resurrection power. The spirit that he raised Jesus from the dead lives in you. Jesus himself will be an example that when he may be dying on the cross, if you take him and put him there, he was completely healed, completely set free. He is showing you the pathway to come to eternal life, to come to the power of the resurrection is through his death. If you mean living them disabandoned things, but you mean inside of the tomb, you mean can't experience the resurrection power, glory God. He come through fasting and pray. He come through fasting and prayer. He go break them yokes of bondage inside of spiritual life, but you mean. We talk about the spiritual life, a life that we could live beyond eternity. That's why we call it the scripture of us. How can you be sure you have eternal life in you when you still carry disabundance inside of you? When you still carry something, it's not of God. It's from the world. And you speak them kind of new blood. You shall be God. Language, when people speak Central Island, Eastern, Western, you speak good part in you. Change. Turn around and serve God. Repent. Unconverted. Repent and turn around. Repent and turn around and go the other road. Don't keep walking to that road where you carry garbage inside your spiritual battle. You speak your physical flesh clean. You've been accepting Lord. You've been standing up front. You've been saying, word of God. You've been doing this. You've been doing this. You've been doing this. But inside soul of you, you still carry garbage. That one, I'm speaking about that part need to release in Jesus' name. That part you need to release in Jesus' name so that eternity can accept you in there. I'm speaking on behalf of the kingdom of God that eternity is waiting for your soul. Your body will be demolished down here. The body blow you. You go put him inside here by your earth. But your soul, he will enter the kingdom of God. Are you ready? Are you ready? Are you ready to enter the kingdom of God when the voice he will come for you? That is my question here for you today. That how can you be sure you have eternal life in you? How can you be sure? The point I'm bringing up for you clearly, very clearly, that yes, you can wear a long shirt, long trousers, boots, come here, neat, shave, everything nice and clean, tidy. Go to a church. Oh, praise the Lord. You look mean a good, blessed. Good to see you today. Good to see you in the church today. But the problem is, are you ready? Are you cleansed and washed by the blood? You see, that the other thing is the blood of Jesus. We use the blood sometimes only for the sick body, you mean, pain the body, sick. We forget the souls. We forget. We don't think about the soul, we think about body, you mean. Look around today. Look around today. The church grow cold. To be honest with you guys, the church is grow cold. There's no Jesus preaching. There's no movement of God. Look what happened today, Loyumi. Look on Facebook. What happened on Facebook? Look everything what happened. Every weekend, party. Every weekend. We will go for year end now. Next thing will start again. Come on worse.

somebody else to benefit from this move here in New Mexico. Some people sit on there, some leaders you sit on, or benefit from this thing, what is happening. But God is not benefiting of this. I'm speaking on the kingdom of God. Seek ye first the kingdom of God and all his righteousness, and all these things shall be added. The voice is still come for you, me. Seek ye God. Wait for God. Wait for him. Oh, I've been waiting for too long. I'm going to be calm. I must go. Wait. The word waiting in this Kenya, you are patient. Stay there until he's turn up. He's going to turn up to you. He knows you're waiting for him. No matter paper, go turn, Kenya, go there. No, wait. Wait him in this Kenya, patiently sit, right, zip him out, and wait until I'm going to knock for you. And we speak, you come in. Wait. He knows you're waiting for him. Praise God. And that is the message for you me today. That is the message that God is giving you today, that you me must look beyond. Seek ye first the kingdom of God and all his righteousness, and all these things shall be added unto you. How can you be sure you have eternal life? Recognize our needs, your needs for salvation. Recognize that need you got. You got need there now. You need salvation. You need the opportunity. You need Christ in your life. This is your opportunity to seek someone that can lead you in sinner's prayer. Seek God that can teach you or bless you, give you the word. I want to leave that blessing to you today. I pray that God will continue to bless you. My word is not finishing in that, but my time is limited to share this message. But I can finish this course next time is when we come again, and I'll finish this whole course for you. But now today I give you this message. I pray that God will continue to bless you. You know, Proverbs 4:21-23 speak this again. My son, attend to my words. Incline thine ears unto thy sayings. Let them not depart from thine eyes. Keep them in the midst of thine heart, for they are life unto those that find them, and health to all their flesh. And another scripture, sweet Matthew, that come to me all the labor and heavy laden, and I will give you rest. Take my yoke upon you and learn of me. Not learn from somebody else. Not learn everything. Learn of me. I mean, learn of the word of God, what Jesus was telling us. For I am missing longing in your heart, that you will find rest unto your soul. For my yoke is easy, my burden is light. Listen from somebody else outside, it can stir up something inside of your heart. But listen for the word of God, and we will bring peace, lightness into your life. I pray that God will bless you today and prosper you for the next time you will hear the word of God again. But I encourage you, please go to church this morning and pay attention to the word of God from the pulpit. God will bless you, and you will inherit the kingdom of God. God bless you today. You have a blessed life in Jesus' name. Amen and amen.

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